Want your memory, it's bound to get you instantly. Oh, it doesn't help you to beware before you even know it's there. You're swaying to its catch.

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1: 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I guess it was cruising for bruising.
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1: 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Now who was my next caller?
2: Yeah.

Okay. Oh, I know you like to laugh, but I don't keep you right inside. Tell me, is it worth it? I ain't perfect, know that I ain't been the nice guy all the time. That's the way that life goes. Back when shit was cheaper.